That was Otis Redding, Try a Little Tenderness. Before that, Ray LaMontagne doing Gnarls Barkley's Crazy. Love that version of the song. I haven't heard it for a while. Kind of forgot that it existed, but I was digging around looking in my archives for this show and found it. So there you go. Next up, I'd like to play a song that I first heard really when it first came out in July of 1986. I had just started working with Greenpeace. There was a lot changing in the world, a lot of crazy stuff going on. Ronald Reagan was president. The Rainbow Warrior had just been sunk. I had just started working with an environmental group that I'd never done that before. It was all new to me. And I remember this album coming out, Life's Rich Pageant. And it was just filled with motivational music, really a call to action for everyone to just do something. And, it's a special song for me. And it's love the guitar riffs. And here you go, REM, Begin to Begin.

Courtney Barnett, the queen of rock and roll, doing pedestrian at best. She can be a wild, hard rocker. She can play mellow stuff. She's all over the place. She does some really bizarre kind of instrumental, experimental music that she played actually at Stone Church a few years ago. Went to see that show. She's incredibly talented. Before that, Tupac did Keep Your Head Up, Bob Dylan with Hurricane, and started things off with R.E.M. Begin to Begin. Next, we're going to play Little Wing, Stevie Ray Vaughan's version of Jimi Hendrix song, and then a couple other very long songs.

My name is Charles William Miller, Carlos Guillermo Millar. I was born in the United States, in a city called Olathe, Kansas. Through the beat, instruments, flute, clarinet. You know, keyboards, I don't say I play them, but I do play them. Guitars, musical instruments.

0: 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Community radio. That was War doing Lowrider with a little intro. Pink Floyd, Shine On You Crazy Diamond. And before that, Little Wing by Stevie Ray Vaughan doing Jimi Hendrix. That's it for my section of the show today. I did want to mention, though, that if you're in Greenfield or in the area of Western Mass somewhere, and you can get to Greenfield, there's some really amazing fun and rewarding volunteer work that needs to be done at the Stone Soup Cafe in Greenfield. You can get more information online at thestonesoupcafe.org. Stone Soup is a mutual aid organization. It's a pay-what-you-can cafe, so you know, every Friday, there's volunteer shifts in the afternoon, evening, prepping food for, you know, roughly 600 meals that we serve on Saturday. Saturday morning, starting really early and in through the early afternoon, there's volunteer opportunities that involve more prepping, some cooking, some serving, packaging, all kinds of different things that need to be done to get 600 meals out the door every Saturday. There's also a lot of fun stuff going on at the cafe throughout the fall, you know, throughout the year, really. But there's, you know, community soup nights are starting up again. That's usually on a Monday where everyone in the community is welcome to come and have soup and other snacks and just sit around tables with people that you don't know and get to know them. You know, it's a real diverse crowd. You know, you never know who you're going to talk to. There's a lot of connections that have been made there, and you know, it's good stuff. And there's also mutual aid workshops that are going to be going on soon again. They had a little pause in the summer, but like I said, you can go to the stonesoupcafe.org website and learn about what's going on, learn about how you can be a part of this amazing community here in Western Mass. You know, there are pay what you can cafes all over the country, probably about 150 or so that I've found so far. You know, what Stone Soup does in Greenfield is really special. Amazing folks, and you know, a lot of volunteers have told me that it's, you know, the best part of their day, their best part of their week. It's just doing that 2-hour shift and getting to know neighbors who are helping neighbors. So anyhow, that's my show for this week. And Lennon is coming up right now. I think now. Here she comes.
1: Hello and welcome to the second hour of Rabbit Holes for this week. I have a bunch of random music that I've been listening to, and it really has no rhyme or reason or any type of theme, to be completely honest. But, you know, I have some indie pop vibes going on today, I feel like. Courtney Barnett, St. Vincent again, which I feel like at this point I play St. Vincent more than I don't, if that makes sense. If you were to count up how many times I play St. Vincent, it would be the majority of the time. I have Cece Coakley. I have some other bands that I didn't know that much before this week when I was doing my little music search. I have just, yeah, a bunch of music. And the first song that I have is new from Slowpulp, who I've been listening to a lot this week. I have a CD of theirs in my car I just had playing, especially this weekend. I've been doing a bit of driving lately, so that's what that is. And then St. Vincent, Can't See by West Side Cowboy. I think today I'm not going to do that much talking because I feel like I don't have a lot to say and I have a lot of music. So remember, you can always check the Instagram to see what songs I play. And also, you can always use the Shazam feature on your phone if you know how to do that. So we're going to start things off right now with Not For Nothing by Slowpulp from their upcoming album, which is coming out in September, on September 18th, which I just figured that out just now. not off the top of my head. They had another song, Better Man, that came out. Two singles so far. And I did see that there was some sort of thing that they were releasing their single early to some people. I don't know what's going on. But they have three really wonderful albums already, and I'm sure that the fourth will be just as wonderful. So goodbye and enjoy very, very much. This is 107.9 WMCB LP. You can always tune in online, WMCB.net. And we're in Greenfield, Massachusetts, and you're probably listening from Greenfield, so you probably know.

That was Wheel of Change by Hand Habits, and it was some Courtney Barnett. There was some other stuff in there too. I really have to say that I didn't think a lot about the order for this playlist. It was really just in order I was thinking of them in, which in a way actually is kind of an order, I guess. But I think Straight Drop by Cootie Catcher doesn't really fit into these songs, but in a way it also kind of does. I don't know. Can't See by West Side Cowboy also played. I just really love the lyrics. I don't know, like something about there's so much country till we get there, I think is the lyric that I really like the way that sounds in this song. And it is sort of like repetitive, but I also really love the guitar and everything, you know. And then Small Talk, Courtney Barnett, it's just such a like rambling type of song. Like, it's just really, you can see the storytelling, really, like her storytelling skills really well in that song, even though it is sort of like, go, so I gotta go. But it just sounds very conversational, which I like a lot. So here is Dead's in the Van by Sydney Sprague. I'm pretty sure. I like looked this up on YouTube, and I looked it up on Tidal, which is like what we use instead of Spotify. And on Spotify, it's Dead's with an apostrophe, but on Tidal, it's Dead's with no apostrophe. So I'm not sure which one it is, but Dead's with an apostrophe does not make that much sense in terms of grammar. But actually, none of them do, but I thought maybe it was like Dead's, like Deadheads. I don't know. But here's that song.

0: I hope that playlist made a little bit of sense. That's all my music for today. I had a fun time for sure making this lineup of music and finding all these songs. There's a bunch of songs that I had never heard before. Another Mona Lisa by Morgan Nagler, which is a song I played before the song I just played. Favorite by Somo, I never heard that. Yeah, I definitely found some new music, and I was just listening to this playlist, honestly, and I really liked it. I was listening to it just on shuffle, like eating my lunch, listening to this playlist. So hopefully that was lots of fun. And I'm not sure what the next couple weeks are gonna look like. They might be kind of similar to this, just because I'm extremely busy and also going on a trip. So you should still tune in though, for the first hour and for the second hour too. Like, I won't stop. I definitely won't stop playing music, but I just might stop playing, like, music that makes sense together. And I might stop talking a lot. So, yeah, I don't have much else to say. This is WMCBLP 107.9, Greenfield, Massachusetts. You are tuned in. It's either Sunday or Friday, depending. Reminder that if you missed some of the show today, you can always tune back in on either Sunday from 7 to 9 or Friday from 8 to 10. Kind of confusing because there's like, it's different time slots, it's set up completely differently. So remember that. You can follow us on Instagram, rabble holes 1079 or 107 period 9, 107.9, something like that. I'll always post the songs that I play, even if it's late. Last week I forgot to, so I'll have to do that. Yeah, enjoy your week or your 2 days. If you're gonna tune in again on Sunday, enjoy your 2 days. We're getting just up to an 2 hours, so I'm trying hard to keep talking and speaking about things that actually matter, not just saying random stuff. Oh, I played In the Skate Park by Squirrel Flower, which I just love that song so much, and it's very different from her regular
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Welcome to the family, right where you belong, right here at WMCBLP Greenfield. I'm your host, Art Ames, and this is my show, Radio Cures. I'm here on Thursdays from noon to 3, today being no exception. So today I have a lot of new music for you, including a real gift, an unreleased song from John Prine that we hadn't heard before that I'll play you later. And obviously I'll also mix that in with some more familiar tunes, and we'll see how it goes today. I got to admit, you ever have one of those days where you just wake up discombobulated? I don't know, maybe you didn't get enough sleep, or you woke up so suddenly and had to jump out of bed that you didn't have time to adjust. That's my day. It's when left is right, right is left. It's when one puts one's shirt on backwards. Yes, I did that. Not inside out, but backwards. So, you know, that happened. And, you know, I trudged to the station, got here, set up, and thought, I'm really, really happy that I can just sit back and listen to good music for a few hours. And that's exactly what I'm going to do. And I hope you stick with me so that I have a little bit of company. All right, there's going to be a squeak. You ready? Squeak, squeak, squeak, squeak. I had to move the little microphone thingy here. All right. I actually have a disproportionate amount of new music to play for you today. It sometimes happens where just a whole bunch of stuff comes out at the same time. I'm going to start you off with a band that I've never heard before. It's called the band is called 1000 Rabbits, and that's 1000 is how they title their band versus written. It's numerical. I find this humorous, used to be known as Rabbitfoot, so maybe they expanded. They're from London. Their debut album is called Are We Friends Yet? And I can't classify their music except that I think it's really cool. I hope you agree with me. This song is called Spring Cleaning.

I hit you with a lot of new music on that first set, starting with a band that I mentioned before I wasn't familiar with, and now I'm kind of obsessed over, and I'm sure I'm going to play you at least one more song off their album, Are We Friends Yet? The band is called 1000 Rabbits. They're from London. It's their debut album. I played you Spring Cleaning. Another new one from Robin Hitchcock. The Confuser is the album, and Ghost in Sunlight is the song that I played you. I played you another song off the Rolling Stones' new album, Foreign Tongues. I played a couple over the last few weeks. In the Stars is what that you is what you listen to today. Going back to 1982, in the days of CBGB, I give you Sylvain Sylvain with the song Teenage News. And coming back to today with another new one, that's Babe Rainbow. Excuse me, that's Babe Rainbow. The band is from Australia. It's his seventh album. It's called Acid and Honey, and I played you the title track. You're listening to Radio Cures right here at WMCBLP. Greenfield. I'm your host, Art Ames, and I'll be with you until 3 o'clock today if you choose to hang around with me a little bit longer. And let's see, I'm going to start you off with a couple of new ones again. As I said, sometimes this good music hits in waves, and this is one of them, and we'll see how the rest of the day goes. But and I'll play you more familiar stuff in a little while. But in the meantime, this band is The Revivalists. You may know them. It's their sixth album. They're out of New Orleans. The album is called Get It Honest, and this is called Razor Blades and Runways.

I started you off this time with two new ones. The first one being from the Revivalists out of New Orleans. The album is Get It Honest. Razor Blades and Runways is what I played you. Not typically a pairing that I would consider. Lenny Kay, who is and has been Patti Smith's confidant and guitarist for forever, for pretty close to 50 years, debuted, strangely enough, after 50 years, debuted his new album called Going Local, and I played you If I Were You. Amy Helm, going back to 2021, gives us verse 23. John R. Miller, his new album is called The Great Unknowing, and I played you Tollbooth. And John is the Newport Festival Foundation announced recipient of the 2026 prestigious John Prine Songwriter Fellowship as well. And you'll see that that becomes even more relevant in a couple of minutes. You then listen to Superhighway from Motel Burbridge, Nick Johnson, Steve Kimmock, John Morgan Kimmock, and Dwayne Trucks. It goes back to, oh, it doesn't go back. Where does it go back to? It goes back to 2021, Highway Butterfly, The Songs of Neil Cassell, a fantastic compilation album honoring a really good songwriter. An oldie, back to 1968, I give you Canned Heat, On the Road Again, and I ended it up with Modest Mouth. Their eighth new album is called An Eraser and a Maze. The song is Remember Yourself. My name's Art Ames, and you're listening to Radio Cures right here, broadcasting live at WMCBLP Greenfield. Okay, on with the music, and I'm delighted to play this next one for you. So this year marks the 30th anniversary of John Prine's 12th studio album called Lost Dogs and Mixed Blessings. And so they curated an archival release, and it's called Found Dogs, and it comes out in October. But to me, and everybody will think of it differently, what's most exciting is that they unearthed, I don't know how many, two, to three, or four John Prine songs that were never recorded and never released. And I'm going to play you the first of the songs that they came out with an early release of. And it's my honor to play John Prine off the album coming out in October, Found Dogs, his song, probably more relevant today than when he wrote it in 1994, World Without Love.

I started you off in this set with a previously unreleased, unheard tune from John Prine called World Without Love. It's a sneak edition. It's a sneak peek of an album coming out in October called Found Dogs. I talked about it earlier, celebrating the release of his 12th album that came out 30 years ago and including a few songs that we haven't heard before from John. And somehow I feel a radio show coming on that will focus on John's music in the near future. Or maybe I'll wait till the release and we'll do it all together. Anyhow, another new one from Jesper Lindell, L-I-N-D-E-L-L, from Sweden. The album is 3614, that's numerical, Jackson Highway. Rainbow Road is the song that I played you. Going back to the last waltz in the band, Eric Clapton joins them on this song, Further On Up the Road, of course, live version from the last waltz performance. Bob Dylan, going back to his album, Bringing It All Back Home, I played you On the Road Again. Joe Bonamassa gives us so many roads, and I ended up with a new album from A Different Thread. They're a band that's, I guess they're an international band because they're both from Staffordshire, England, and Durham, North Carolina. Their sixth album is called Once Again I Played You, Goodbye Muddy Waters. My name's Art Ames. I'm your host on Thursdays right here with my show, Radio Cures. And it's always a mix of new and old. You can find me on Facebook. And if you do so, either as Art Ames or Radio Cures with Art Ames, you'll find upcoming shows, information about the shows, and a playlist, and a link to listen later. And you can also go to our website, which is very exciting, Do we still have to repeat that? I did it anyway. WMCB.net. There you can get the schedule of all the programs, not just mine. There are a lot of really great programs on the radio, and we're growing. There are more shows coming. You can click on where it says DJs, and you'll find all the DJs, including me. Click on me, if you wish, and you'll find all my shows, all my prior shows, right there for the taking, or actually for the listening anyway. On with more important things like music. I mentioned the first song I played of the day was from a band I had not heard of that just blew me away, and that's 1,000 Rabbits out of London. It's their debut album, Are We Friends Yet? And I'm going to play you another cut off that album. This one's called Cinema Isle.

The set started off with another song off of the debut album from 1000 Rabbits called Are We Friends Yet? That's the name of the album. The name of the song I played you is Cinema Isle. I hope you liked it. And the other song I played earlier, because I'm going to play a lot more from them in the coming weeks. The Strokes gives us a new album. It's their sixth album. They've been around for almost 30 years. They're out of New York City, and the lead member of the band is, of course, Julian Casablancas. As I said, the album is called Reality Waits, and I played you Dine and Dash. And just about an hour ago, I saw Barack Obama's annual playlist for songs. And good for him. He listed The Strokes and another song of this album that I didn't play you, but I was intending to play you at a future date. So, we actually agreed on this album, or at least on this band, or something like that. Not that it matters, but just one of those weird coincidences. Charlie XCX, the album, the brand new one, which is getting just amazing rave reviews, and it's kind of an astounding record album, because behind the production, the lyrics are revelatory, shall I say. But check it out yourself if you wish. It's her eighth album, and the second one this year I played you I'm Afraid. Going back to last year, this band won the Grammy for Best Dance Electronica Album, and that would be FKA Twigs. The album is You Sexua. I played you Lonely But Exciting Road. Going way back to 1972, Leon Russell gave us Magic Mirror. And going back to 86, I gave you a song off of Michelle Shock's debut album, which was called Texas Campfire Takes. And I played you the song Fogtown. You're listening to Radio Cures. My name's Art Ames. I broadcast live on Thursdays right here from beautiful downtown Greenfield. And I got more music to play for you, starting with, I'm going to give you another song off the new album from the Revitalists. The album is Get It Honest, and this song is called Holy.

Oops, got a little bit behind on the set list then. Sorry for the delay. So, let's see what we just listened to. Lots of good music, starting with a few new ones. The Pretty Reckless, the album is Dear God. It's their fifth album, and they're out of New York City. I played you Devil in Disguise, followed by another song from the Revivalists, Holy, from their album Get It Honest. A third new one from Suki Waterhouse. The album is Loveland. And I played you the song Stevens. Portugal, the man going back a few years, gave us Summer of Love. Going back about, 10 or 11 years. That's Mark Ronson and Bruno Mars with Mystical giving us Uptown Funk. And Tank and the Bangers. This year's new release is called The Last Balloon. Whole World is the song that I played you. And I went back to 1965 to end the set with Martha Reeves and Vandellas Dancing in the Streets. Okay, on with the music. Here's a new one there from the Brooklyn trio Bandits on the Run. The album is Rough Magic. The song is called Song for John.

I started that set off with a new one from Bandits on the Run. The album is Rough Magic, and the song is Song for John. Going back about 25 years, that's the Be Good Tanyas, the Littlest Birds, Laura Nero, going back even farther or further to 1994, a live performance in San Francisco of the song Walk the Dog and Light the Light. Sadly, in memory of Glenn Hansard, who passed away just this week in a motorcycle accident following a gig that he had just performed in. One of the real good guys in the music world, and he and his talent and his songwriting will surely be missed. I played you perhaps his most popular song off the album in the movie that came out in 2007, Once, and he's joined on that particular song with his partner in crime, if you will, or in music, in both the movie and in the song and the album, Makita Inglova. Maya Devitri gives us a new one called All My Faith, and I played you the title track. Amy Shark, you may or may not know her. She's from Australia. Her fifth album is called Soft Pop, not pop as in, but I think pop is in pop. Child of Divorce is the song that I played off that album, and another new one, this one time from Caleb Caudill, Heavy Thrill. And congratulations to Caleb. He and his partner just had a baby last week, actually. The album is Heavy Thrill. Oh, ironically appropriate. Path of Desire is the song that I played. Looks like I have time for one more set, so let's get to it. This is Eleni Mandel. Her album Tailspin came out earlier this year. This is called Life is Sometimes.

That final set started off with Eleni Mandel. Her new album is called Tailspin. I played you Life Is Sometimes. We went back to 1962, and one of my favorites from the All-American Songbook, that's Nancy Wilson, and the song is When Sunny Gets Blue, written, by the way, by Jack Siegel, who also wrote the song Scarlet Ribbons, if you remember that song from way, way, way back when. What else did I have for you? Also an older one from 1974, Phoebe Snow gave us Harpo's Blues. 1963's hit from Barbara Lewis was Hello Stranger. And I ended today's show and the final set of the day with just a gorgeous song, once again from Glenn Hansard, who sadly passed away this week in a motorcycle accident. And once again, thank you for the beautiful songs and being the person that you have been and the influence that you had on many, many other musicians throughout your career. To Glenn Hansard, he will be missed. I played you Song of Hope going out, as I said, for my final song of the day. Quick programming note, I will be gone for 2 weeks, two whole weeks, so I will see you back in 3 weeks. The station is closed to all but Board of Directors people next week for vacation, and then I have a prior commitment the following Thursday. So whatever that date is, it's around the 20th or the 21st, I will be back. And until then, you have a fantastic few weeks. Be kind to another, and we'll see you on the other end.

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0: Okay, you can have plenty of funk. 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
1: Moondog.
0: There's plenty of fun things to have. Most importantly, we have a lot of
1: 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International jazz.
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Who'll rock the cradle when I'm gone? 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I'll rock the cradle, I'll sing the song. I'll rock the cradle when you're gone. I'll rock the cradle when you're gone.

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0: Okay, you can have plenty of funk. Jazz on my show.
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1: Moondog.
0: There's plenty of fun things to have. Most importantly, we have a lot of
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I've been warped by the rain, driven by the snow, drunk and dirty. Don't you know? And I'm still willing. And I was out on the road late at night, singing my pretty Alice in every.

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nervous as hell from this stuff. And those guys were gonna kill me for sure. They were ganged up on me like that. Couldn't believe it. I mean, look, I'm still shaking. It's weird. Go out in the streets like this, you can't. Dangerous place. It's a dangerous place. So suddenly, these two guys appear in front of me, stop, real aggressive, start at me. What's that? What's that on that tape? You know, what do you got there? I said, hey, what are you talking into that for? You know? I said, oh, it's a tape, you know, and they said, well, play it for me. I said, oh, no. Turned them off as long as I could. Finally, they turned it on, you know. They grabbed it from me, took it away from me, turned it on. And it says, he held a gun in his hand. This is a dangerous place. It's a what dangerous place? What gun? You're a policeman! The deeper I talked, the worse I got into it. I told him, I said, look, I'm not talking. It went on forever. Anyway, I finally unbuttoned my shirt and said, look, I'm in this band here, you know? I'm in this band, you know? And we're making a recording, you know? And it's just about New York City. It's about crime in the streets. The explanation is going nowhere, but finally, they just kind of let me go. I don't know why. So I walk around the corner. I'm like shaking like a leaf. Now I thought, this is a dangerous place once again.

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1: Which is true, but on my show, you might hear a little more avant-garde. Experimental.
0: Okay, you can have plenty of funk. Jazz on my show.
1: Art Brut.
0: I also have a lot of energetic dance and disco.
1: Moondog.
0: There's plenty of fun things to have. Most importantly, we have a lot of
1: international
0: twang.
1: Jazz.
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0: I could never have believed that you would have tuned and started on the same note, but you could do it.
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Don't worry, be happy. 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

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You can catch us at the Energy Park on Thursday nights between 6 and 8. Come down and join some of Franklin County's finest musicians. 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

0: This is Daniel Korn, youth of Brattleboro, Vermont. I'm inviting you all to come out and either participate and or spectate at this year's Korn Youth's annual-ish soapbox derby, which is going to be August 9th at the Exit 1 Industrial Park, also known as John Seitz Drive. That'll be August 9th. Opening ceremonies start at 12. If you've made a race car, you'll need to register that around 10 o'clock in the morning.
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1: Which is true, but on my show, you might hear a little more avant-garde. Experimental.
0: Okay, you can have plenty of funk. Jazz on my show.
1: Art Brut.
0: I also have a lot of energetic dance and disco.
1: Moondog.
0: There's plenty of fun things to have.
1: Lots
0: most
1: of
0: importantly,
1: Moondog.
0: We have a lot of
1: international
0: Twain.
1: Jazz.
0: This year we have Dwayne Eddy.
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0: I have more Dwayne Eddy on my show.

Hey, this is Stephanie Marshall from the Franklin County Musicians Cooperative, better known as the Coop Concerts. You can catch us at the Energy Park on Thursday nights between 6 and 8. Come down and join some of Franklin County's finest musicians. 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
1: 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It's 9 a.m. It's August 10th. This is Brain Rot, and it's 69 degrees outside.

I'm back. It's Bella. I just took a 2-week vacation where I took a puppet intensive with the great Sand Glass Theater, which is run by Eric Bass and his daughter, Shoshana Bass. I learned a lot about puppetry. Here are some notes from my head that I'm going to share with you now. The puppet is a metaphor, so you don't really need to put too much metaphor in the puppet. Something cool that you can do is have the material of the puppet be a metaphor. Two examples that I can think of from this is my own show, The Living Room, is all about how you should take the things in your life and make art out of them and not just hoard them. And the entire puppet set and everything is made out of found objects that got turned into art, making the message of the show also literally actualized in the show. Another version of this is Bread and Puppet is made out of paper mache, which is flour and water. And the whole message of Bread and Puppet is that art is nourishing and food is nourishing, and art is just as nourishing as food. You need both to survive, which is quite literalized in the puppets, which are made from the exact same material that the puppet is. Or, sorry. Yes, the materials of the puppet are made from the same materials as bread. What a good metaphor! Puppets are so cool. I'm gonna play another song and then maybe I'll tell you another thing I learned.

Okay, more puppet notes for you all. You have to let the material dictate the puppet, and the puppet should fulfill its destiny. And it's like quite obvious in the thing what that destiny is. If your puppet is an egg, that egg must break in the show. If your puppet is a gargoyle made out of stone but really wants to fly, you gotta let it happen. The material dictates what will happen in the show. An example of this, I guess I just gave two, but we were shown ancient Aztec art that had cracks all over the face of this like granite or stone sculpture, which then inspired a piece that they made called Sand, where the head had cracks and then got so angry that the head then had to explode. Let the material fulfill its destiny.

He doesn't even know where he's at. The artist walks among the flowers, appreciating the sun. He does this all his waking hours. But is it really so wrong? They sit in front of their TVs, saying, hey, this is fun. And they laugh at the artist, saying he doesn't know how to have fun. The best things in life are truly free.

The sun don't shine in your TV. Listen up and I'll tell a story.

everyone and friends and family, saying, hey, get a job.

Would it really be Brain Rot with DJ Irony Poison without Daniel Johnston? Would anything really exist without Daniel Johnston? Is all art made in response to Daniel Johnston these days? All these questions and more will be answered in your lifetime. And now we're back to notes Bella learned from puppet camp. So we studied, so Eric and later Shush, I think Eric was part of City Theater in Albany, which was a groundbreaking theater company that decided that instead of character and expression coming from our actors to explain relationship and stories, what if it was formalized things in space that really told the story? And by putting things in space in a certain way, the audience really came up with their own stories that were much powerful than anything you could say, you idiot artist. So here are things that you can do that are called viewpoints to tell your story, which is just kind of putting things in space derived from improvisational dance. Okay, we got tempo, how fast or slow, duration, how long are you doing a specific movement, kinesthetic response, which is how things respond to other things in the space, repetition, doing it over and over again, shape, gesture, which is not to be confused with, I forget what it's called, but it's like a gesture that like means something. Gesture just in a movement. Architecture, which is a response to the physical environment. Spatial relationships, which is where you are compared to others. And the floor pattern. We also learned vocal viewpoints, which are pitch. You can speak high or low. Dynamic, where you can go really quiet and go really loud and pop your microphone. We learned acceleration and deceleration. Timbre. You can talk like this. And you can talk like other ways. Or silence. There's probably other ones that I'm missing. That was Anne Bogard and viewpoints. I guess it's done a lot in theater. I don't know anything about that stuff. Back to music.

So I think some volunteers maybe moved some speakers around in the studio here, and our right speaker is not working. So if anyone wants to help me fix that later today, that might be a fun little project. You can hang out with me, Bella, the station manager at Greenfield Community Television, and we can maybe change a wire out. I'm not sure what's going on with that speaker. I climbed up and looked at it, and it's plugged in right. So if anyone wants to look at it with me, that could be fun. But more puppet notes. The first element of bringing object to life is breath. I wonder if we as humans do this too, but we were taught that your puppet needs the breath, and you can mimic your own breathing to do this. And it's sort of an up and down, but maybe even less than an up and down, in and out. And that small movement really goes from you holding an object to the object becoming alive. And not only that, but the movement of said object moves on the breath. In order to, let's say, go down to your knees and then sit down, you would breathe in and breathe out. And on that exhale, you can go down on your knees. And once you're on your knees, you breathe in again and you breathe out. And on that exhale again, you sit down. And then to sit back up, you would do the opposite. So when you're breathing in, you then go up, and then you can exhale, and then you can breathe in again. And then finally, you're standing up and you exhale that one more time. And that is life in your puppet.

0: Here's a story about that song. I love house music the most ever. Because it contains the true essence of the mother beat in all nature and the human heartbeat for sure. Given those BPMs, and I was in a gay bar in New York City, and they were playing all of the classic house tracks that I know and love. And I guess it was kind of a moment for me that I realized that, like, the way that you'll always hear these same songs at restaurants, there is that, like, I don't know, I guess I'm thinking, like, The Killers, like Mr. Brightside. Yeah, there's like this canon, like whatever generic playlist that's like history of these songs that everybody knows. There's kind of this same history with house music, and so much like different kinds of music, of electronic music, has like come out of this genre of music, that it's just like kind of like baked into so many different cultures, and it's just sitting there, and you can just like continually reference it, and yeah, the people that came before us are so cool. Hi Don, I'm gonna keep playing some music and maybe I'll give you another thing about puppets later.
1: Now this is how it started. My dreams are brokenhearted. Did I warn you, baby? We'll never be the same, cause you played those silly games. And yet I warn you, girl. They say we were an item. My thoughts I try and hide them. Did I need you?

More Puppet Notes with DJ Irony Poison. On the note of inhale and exhale, your puppet will not remember what it saw if it does not inhale that thing the inhale indicates. I mean, any emotion, but the inhale indicates that the thing is important. Your puppet walking down the street seeing a pair of red ruby slippers, if they do not inhale those red ruby slippers, those slippers are not important to you. The longer they inhale, playing with duration here, and also, I guess, sort of like dynamics, like how much you inhale the thing. You know, notes the importance of said thing. Pretty cool that your breath indicates that. And you can continually inhale said thing. Very, very important in that case. Maybe it's very scary. Maybe you just never exhale. They say that, if you're really immersed in a puppet show, you will be breathing with that puppet. That's how you can tell if it's good or not.

So while this song is finishing, I'll give you my last puppet fact of the class, or lesson of the show, and that is, why use the puppet? You must have a good reason to use the puppet instead of a person, and it can't be because puppets are cheaper than actors. One good reason to use the puppet is, along with actors, there are multiple worlds in the show. So if you have two clearly defined worlds with different rules, it's very smart to use a puppet. It provides a clear delineation and, makes it fun and cool. Examples of this Eric used is he's done two productions of which Shakespeare plays it. Oh man. I even read it. The one I read in eighth grade. As You Like It? It's the one with Finn, and the fairies, and they're in the woods. He uses puppets for the humans and humans as the fairies, because he said if you look at the script, the humans have very few lines and they're silly idiot puppets. And then it really gives big life to the fairies as humans, to the fairies played by humans, if you play the humans as puppets, providing a deep contrast.

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Have a good week. Rot your brain. Maybe I'll see you next Monday. We'll see.

bad. Okay, I'm hanging up this call. Bye. No eye contact.

Aslan says Saul canceled his flight back home and spent the next 4 months traveling around Europe with Alana. This has been WMCBLP 107.9 FM and streaming on WMCB.net. We got shows all day. We got shows all week. I will be at a puppet intensive in Putney, Vermont for the next 2 weeks, so you will not see me on this radio show or in the station at all, because I will be busy having all the world being a stage. So have a good couple weeks. This has been Brain Rot. See you eventually.

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0: Okay, you can have plenty of funk. 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
1: Moondog.
0: There's plenty of fun things to have. Most importantly, we have a lot of
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I put a

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What are you looking at? 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Please. 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

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And she said,

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1: Which is true, but on my show, you might hear a little more avant-garde. Experimental.
0: Okay, you can have plenty of funk. Jazz on my show.
1: Art Brut.
0: I also have a lot of energetic dance and disco.
1: Moondog.
0: There's plenty of fun things to have. Most importantly, we have a lot of
1: international jazz.
0: This year we have Dwayne Eddy on my show. I have more Dwayne Eddy on my show. I also have more Dwayne Jackson.

0: this is Mick. 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
1: Right about here, ladies and gentlemen, it's the moment that all of you have been waiting for. So are you ready for star time? Come on, let me hear it. Are you ready for star time? We'd like to introduce at this time, the man that sings Try Me, Prisoner of Love, Night Train. Papa's got a brand new bag. You've got the power. Ain't that a groove? Bring it up. And the most popular tune recorded of all times, Please, Please, Please. So come on, ladies and gentlemen, let's hear a big round of applause for the world famous Flames. And now the star of the show, Mr. Dynamite, soul brother number one, the

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0: Yes, I've lived here before, many times, many times. 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
1: Okay, that was Ricky Lee Jones doing a Hendrix song. 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This is WMCB, which stands for Western Mass Community Broadcasting. You can also stream us at WMCB.net. Okay, let's get some more tunes going here. Okay, we're going to do a couple of tunes here. Let me see if I can get this thing working here. There we go. Okay, got to press those buttons. Duh. All right.

Okay, that you first heard some Beatles done by a flute and violin with Stephan Frappelli. But after that, I played Paul McCartney and the Beatles doing "Till There Was You" from 1963. And then afterwards, I played a 1960 version of the same song. And you know, the Beatles, when they first few albums, they did some that they wrote, and they also did some covers. And that was a cover song that McCartney did. Okay. What else? That was a cover song that McCartney did. Okay.

Okay, that was a bunch of 70s stuff. We got started off with Billy Swan and I Can Help. Then after that, Alone Again by Gilbert O'Sullivan. Yeah, it's funny, his parents named him after Gilbert and Sullivan. They put an O in there, so no copyright there, right? And then after that was NRBQ, You're Like a Magnet. And then finally, after that, is Kodachrome by Paul Simon. These recordings from the 70s, they're all made from analog tape. And analog tape, it came out in the early 50s. The Germans had invented it just before World War II. And believe it or not, Hitler made several recordings, some speeches on reel-to-reel tape, whereas all the rest of the, you know, the world, we're using those transcripts, those discs, you know, direct the disc. And after World War II ended, the engineers from the Army Corps of Engineers, they went through, the audio guys went through the radio stations and electronics, and they discovered tape machines with tape. And they brought it back. One of them brought it back and started the Ampex company. And pretty soon, in the late 40s, pretty soon the radio stations started using tape, and then the recording studios. It was great because if you made a mistake, if the band made a mistake, you know, you got to remember, they're still recording basically live in the studio. There's none of this mixing stuff, dubbing, as you would call it. Anyway, everybody switched to tape. You no longer had to, if you made a mistake, you just rewound the tape, record again. And so all music, all records were made from tapes right up until about 1980s when they got into the digital. And, you know, pretty soon you were recording with computers, you know, digital, which we pretty much have. So anyway, I'm gabbing about kind of the history of recorded music. The other things that we got from the Germans was really good microphones. A Telefunken U-47, we started using that. That was a condenser mic of good quality. Had a little tube in it. Frank Sinatra, John Lennon, The Doors. It became a great singing mic. Like Frank Sinatra would say, I don't go anywhere without my telly, you know, his Telefunken microphone. And so, you know, anyway, so that's just a little bit of history there. So let's get back to the music here. What do we got lined up here? Okay. Now I'm going to play you a Mississippi Rag, which was written way back at the turn of the century. But here's a modern band doing it. And I just want you to notice the tuba. It has a really interesting tuba sound. So let's play that. Okay, let's see.

Okay, that was about a Mississippi Rag is the name of the tune, written even I think before Joplin's tunes. Anyway, that was the tuba. The interesting thing about the tuba is in the 20s they used it primarily as a bass instrument on recordings. They couldn't really use string bass, you know, because the microphones weren't as sensitive in the 20s. And by the 30s, though, the bass pretty much was played by string bass in recordings after that, after the 30s all the way up. And tubas sort of got forgotten. It wasn't just the tuba. They also had a bass sax that they would use in the 20s, too. They were more easily recorded by the technology of the time. So anyway, let's see what else we got here. I'm going to play a early audio, acoustic recording, as they call them. Acoustic recordings mean that there were no electronics. There was no microphones. There was no amplifiers to cut the disc. It was just this acoustically designed room where you just vibrated a needle and you cut the master disc. There's nothing electronics. So I'll just play you an example here from 1923. Okay, let's see if I got it. Yeah, here we go.

Okay, that was Vernon Dalhart from 100 years ago. And by the way, I don't stream any music at all. I never streamed. I always get music either from CDs or records or even reel-to-reel tapes. For example, I forgot to mention back Till There Was You, you know, which the Beatles did. And then the 1960 version, that actually came from a reel-to-reel tape. And that was sung by Joni James. I forgot to give her credit, but that was Joni James singing Till There Was You. Anyway, that was from a reel-to-reel tape that that I had for, I don't know, 20, 25 years. I bought it at a tag sale. Anyway, so that was Polly Wally Doodle by Vernon Dalhart. Now, it's a 100-year-old tune. Probably over, it's actually over 100 years old, that tune. And that's from a friend of mine's record collection that he put to CD. So no streaming there. No picking it off the internet. Everything I do is CDs, records, and tapes. So let's see. What else can we play here? I know a friend of mine. They wanted to say, why don't you play some of that that pentangle that you played? But I'm going to play some Incredible String Band, just a couple of tunes, just for something different. Because I always like something different. That's me.

0: was nice.
1: Hello, the invisible brethren. And there was a tent you played cards with the soldiers in. Don't worry, we won't send anyone after you, they screamed. But me and Licorice saw the last of them one misty, twisty day across the mournful morning moor, motoring away, singing, Ladybird, Ladybird, what is your wish?

Okay, that was incredible string band. The Minotaur with his "Can't Dream Well" because of his horns. Kind of silly lyrics there. Anyway, that's the English folk boom of the late 60s into the early 70s. Then it was kind of, you know, that was the end of that. Anyway, let's see. What do we else have here? Like, I picked up this box of CDs that had some French CDs that I can't speak French, but I thought the music was interesting on a couple of cuts. So we'll give this a listen to.

happened here? What did we... suddenly switched to a radio station from France? What was that? Anyway, I like how they do that dubba-dubba-da, you know, in the background. Anyway, that was from a box of CDs that I went through. It is now 2 o'clock, and you're listening to Western Mass Community Broadcasting, or WMCB. 107.9 on your dial, and you can also stream us at WMCB.net. Okay, let's see what else we got. And this is JD Musica. I'm kind of new here, so I'm trying not to have too much, pauses. You know, that's, you got to have everything continuous, but, you know, I have to find, I'm going to play, play something by, what was his name? I'm going to write down some of these tunes. We'll play a Dan Hicks tune here that I thought was kind of funny. He did some comedic type songs. He's gone now, so it's good to hear him.

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Singing along with Dan Hicks was Ricky Lee Jones on that tune. Okay, what do we have next? There we go. Okay, let's continue on now.

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And if any man's hand

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And then after that, we heard Love is Linked to the Blues. And you know what? I forgot to write down the singer. My bad, because I always like

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So I'm never been a big fan, but I will play from a record I got. I'll just play one tune, just you know, because he passed away and he wasn't really that big of an artist, but he was kind of important. Anyway, here goes.

Okay, that was Doug Sahm doing Blues Stay Away From Me. I'm going to see if I can find one of the original recordings here. Where did I find it? Okay, there it is. Now, that was Doug Sahm, and I think in the mid-70s they recorded that, and Dylan was there. You probably couldn't really hear him in the background, but he was up there. He was in the studio. It's pretty much a live recording in the studio. And Bob Dylan just was there because I guess he was a fan of Doug Sahm. But anyway, let's play the original by the Delmore Brothers in 1946.

Okay, that was the Delmore Brothers doing Blue Stay Away From Me after Doug Somm's version. Anyway, so when they made that record 80 years ago, it was a master disc, and they did that live in the studio. And somebody made a boo-boo, they'd have to put on another master disc. So later on, like 5 years later, tape came in. Changed all that. You can just rewind the tape and start over again. But still, they're basically all the recordings were live in the studio with microphones set up, and everybody had the, you know, set up where they would have a spot on the floor where the guitar player was. You know, everybody had to be in a particular spot for the microphones to pick up kind of equally for everybody. Anyway, let's move on. What do we got here? That one. We'll have Dr. John come.

Okay, that was Ricky Lee Jones singing backup there. And she also sang backup on Dan Hixton. I guess she gets around back then. Anyway, let's see. What's this kind of a band here called Semi

Okay, that was Billy Vernon. Call it Teenville Reggae. Sort of like this is a late 60s album that I picked up years ago. And sort of like the beginning of reggae. I think this is a 68 record. And, you know, before that, they called it that kind of music, calypso. And anyway, let's see what else. And before that, we heard Semite is the name of the band. And that was called Siwa, Siwa. Okay, let's see. Next. All right, let's see. All right. Let's keep on going here.

Okay, that was. I just skipped out. Oh, you know. Oh. My flash drive player, it just decided to quit. Oh, you. Are you overheating or what? What's your problem here? Oh, let's reboot it. All right. I'm almost done here anyway. Let's see. All right. Let's see if it recognizes it. Whoa. I put everything on flash drive. That way I can fit, like, you know, 2 hours worth. And I use the CD quality, or even better, sometimes on records and tapes, I'll record it 48K instead of the standard CD. Anyway, it just failed. So let's continue on.

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0: Leon Russell. 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
1: The cultural celebrations in Oklahoma generally focus on three things: history, food, and music. And what about the music? From Deep Deuce and Kane's Ballroom to Nashville and the New York Metropolitan Opera, Oklahoma has long laid claim to generations of talented musicians, singers, songwriters, filmmakers, and fine artists. We may be flyover country to the east and left coast, but the talent of Oklahoma is known, seen, and heard all over the world. There is one fellow that folks think of when we think of Oklahoma music, and that fellow is Bob Wills.

That is, for what I would guess the first time on this station, Sheb Woolley. Ah, once again, Bob Wills and the Texas Playboys, Take Me Back to Tulsa. Come in.

Oh, yeah. I looked for alternate versions of this. This is the best one.

Don Williams, Tulsa Time. Yes, sir. All right. Well, we started out today with Leon Russell, Home Sweet Oklahoma. Leon is probably my favorite Oklahoman. Also, Gap Band is a Tulsa band. I don't have any Gap Band for you today, so don't get too excited about that.

the same in here. I got some info on old Henry Porter. Ain't got my $20, but I got more info. He's traveling around northeast Oklahoma right now, as far as I can tell. Got his tent revival going under the name Reverend Rupert P. Loveplate. And, traveling around, selling some snake oil, saving some souls. And, seems like he's been, from what I understand, he's been traveling with a musical group calling themselves the Black Eyed Children's Choir. And, tell you what, I got a recording just as I was stepping out the door to come to the studio today. There was a package on my doorstep, and it is, as far as I know, it's Henry Porter from his Reverend Loveplate tent revival. Somebody got some recordings and got them to me, and I haven't had a chance to check it out. We'll hope it's radio friendly. And once this lovely version of Okie from Muskogee is over, we'll check that out. Once again, thank you for joining me here, Pretty Vacant, WMCB 107.9, Greenfield, Massachusetts, WMCB.net.

0: In Muskogee, Oklahoma.
1: That infernal USA. Hell.
0: And I'm gonna tell you now just how it came to be. How I saw the light when sweet Jesus came to me. So sit back, lend me your ears, and listen to my final tale. And then come get yourself a bottle of healing. For tonight, it's on sale. Ooh, yes, every purchase gonna come with a free Bible and a prayer. Step right up and see that young lady at the table over there. You know, she was mute when I found her, but now she can sing. Oh, the wonders of the Lord is a blessed, curious thing. So, darling, honey, show these beautiful folks that blessed voice the Lord and I have given you.

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1: Well, I guess that there is the Black Eyed Children's Choir.
2: You and Nutler getting that Tesla and drive your ass back to California. Land of the fruits and nuts. 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Because
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2: We don't take no trips on LSD. We don't take no trips on LSD. We don't burn no blunts down on Main Street. 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We like holding hands and pitching wood. We don't let our hair grow long and shaggy like the hippies out in California, dear.
4: And I'm proud to be an Okie from Muskogee, a place where even squares can have a ball.
2: We still wave Old Glory down at the courthouse. White Lightning's still the biggest thrill of all. Leather boots are still in style for manly footwear. Beads and Roman sandals won't be seen. Football's still the roughest thing on campus. The kids here still respect the

0: down at the courthouse. White Lightning's still the biggest thrill of all. And I'm proud to be an Okie from Muskogee, a place where even squares can have a ball.
1: And when I was much younger, I did indeed go to Muskogee specifically so I could say I smoked some weed there.
2: But I kinda like the music.

Three Dog Night. The old Hoyt Axton song, Never Been to Spain. Now we got Wayne Hancock, formerly of BR549. Oh, and before that was Billions of Butterflies with their version of Okie from Muskogee.

0: Billy Joe Shaver.
1: Oklahoma Wind. Now, another one of my favorites. This is Jack Straw by the Grateful Dead.

You know, I had somebody say to me, don't you ever get tired, Squid? Don't you ever get tired of Grateful Dead, listening to the Grateful Dead? No. No, I don't. Here comes Ray White.

0: ever good to you.
1: Bat on Ford's Ray Wiley Hubbard. Now this song, this reminds me very much growing up in Northwest Arkansas, Northeast Oklahoma.
2: North Texas, Southern Oklahoma, crystal methamphetamine industry.
1: This is James McMurtry, Choctaw Bingo.

James McMurtry and the Heartless Bastards. Man, do I love that song. That is going to be about it here for this week's edition of Pretty Vacant. We will do this again next week, I'm sure. Right now, stay tuned for Mike with a piece of work, Voyager 3 after that, and all the good stuff on this station. 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

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Thanks to Kent. Kent has left the control room. Kent brought you Pretty Vacant, last hour of radio. At 5, Vincent Dango will be here to bring you Voyager 3. Right now you're listening to Piece of Work, a show that runs from 4 to 5 on Mondays. My name is Mike, and I'll be here till 5 playing music. Now, if you're a regular listener of this show, you know we always go to Australia on this show. But today, we're not going to do that. We have a theme today. The theme of the day. I've been working on this for 3 or 4 years. Slowly squirreling away songs in my little spreadsheet. American bands. American bands that sing with British accents. Now, I've heard it. I know you've heard it. You think you hear the delivery. There's a little bit of that British accent. Maybe a real strong one. Maybe they're really leaning into it like this first one we hear. And you think, that band must be British. It must be from the Commonwealth. It must be under the flag. And then you go to the band camp and you see that they're from Baltimore, Maryland. Tacoma, Washington. Hagerstown, Indiana. Oakland, California. We're going to hear from Brooklyn today. We might hear from Iowa City. Of course, we're going to hear from L.A. New Hampshire shall be represented. American bands that sing with a British accent. Savage, you might say, but I do love these bands and these songs. And do I love to tease a band about their vocal styling? You bet I do. So today, about 16 American bands singing with British accents. Here on Piece of Work, thank you for tuning in.

You're listening to Piece of Work. And if you're paying attention to those vocal stylings, you will notice and hear a British accent in all of them. In the third song, What's Going On? There we go. In the third song, the British affect trailed off as the song went on. But there was enough to get it in the spreadsheet to qualify for today's theme, which is American bands singing with British accents. Here on Piece of Work, 107.9 LPFM. Last on the dial, first in your hearts, we hear it said. I'll be here till 5 playing you bands from the continental U.S. who sing with British accents on occasion. I started using spreadsheets to track music for this show. I was doing the show at a different radio station 3 or 4 years ago, and every once in a while you'll hear a song. You'll hear, oh, this band sounds British. And you go to Bandcamp, you go to Discogs, and you learn that, nope, they're from San Francisco or Oakland, something like that. Now, are all the lyrics in these songs sung with a British affect? No, they don't need to be. I just need to hear a few, and I confirm it, and then I put them on the spreadsheet. I've been waiting a while for this savage takedown of American bands singing with British accents. But jokes aside, love all these bands, love all these songs, and I also love teasing bands about their vocal choices. This next block is gonna go, it's not gonna go Britain, Britain, Britain, Britain. It's gonna go Brooklyn, San Francisco, Brooklyn, Oakland, hitting the major cities there. This first band is touring right now with Bullseye, and they're great. And I've emailed trying to get them to come to my town to play. They're a wonderful band. Love them. But they sang in a British accent at a moment, and I put them on the spreadsheet, and they're getting played. They're called Skyscrapers. The song's called You're Too Slow from their 2025 release, Skyscrapers, on Giant Beat Records. Thanks for listening to this edition of Piece of Work on WMCB.

You're listening to a special edition of Piece of Work on WMCB. I've been waiting 3 or 4 years to do this show. Taking the piss, as they say. The theme of this show is North American bands singing with British accents. That's right. Now, if you're a close listener of this episode, you heard me say American bands singing with British accents. Well, it turns out there's two bands from Canada in my spreadsheet. And as much as they've shamed me and ruined this production, I have no choice but to expand the scope to North American bands singing with British accents. That's right. If you want your money back, please email. You're listening to WMCB, LP 107.9 FM. My name's Mike. This show is Piece of Work. How much time we got left? How many North American songs with British accents can we get in 25 minutes? We'll see. At the top of the hour, Vincent Dango will be here to bring you Voyager 3 Live. I got so excited that I didn't back announce the first set of the show. So we're going to hear about 8 songs now. Again, the theme is North American band singing with a British accent. Now, don't catch me out on a technicality. Could the front person of these bands be from Great Britain? That's possible. The fact checkers got through about half of the set list before I fired them. So don't catch me out on a technicality. And actually, what I'm saying is still technically true. North American bands singing with British accents. Think about it. Okay. We just heard Taste from Oakland, California, a song called In Style from 2026's release. Spreadsheet is blank. Fortunately, I fired everybody who works for the show, so no one to blame left, okay? Oakland, California is where they're from. Came out on Tough Love Records. Before that, Jupiter Boys from Brooklyn doing Paul Rudd Imposters. That was streamed from SoundCloud. I've never done that before, and I hope not to again. I'm going to reckon that wasn't released, and that was just SoundCloud-ish. Before that, Kelly Stoltz. I think Kelly Stoltz used to release on Sub Pop. That one was on Dandy Boy, a song called Competitive Bastard. Now, he had a proper accent, so he might be, you know, it may be non-affected. But where's home for him? San Francisco, California. Therefore, he's in the dragnet, got caught up today, got put in North American bands singing with British accents jail. Song called Competitive Bastards came out in 2026 on If You Don't Know Me By Now. And by is spelled B-U-Y. And there's an exclamation point at the end. You need to know that. Before that, Guy Scraper started the set off. They're from Brooklyn. You're Too Slow was the name of that one. They're on tour right now. Saw photos from the great New England pal Dave Brushback, now Philly-based. You've seen his black and white photos everywhere. And someone in the comments said, best band in New York right now. Yeah. I love them. I love all these bands. I wouldn't play them otherwise, but I will tease them for singing occasionally in a British accent. You're Too Slow is the name of that one from 2025's Y Scrapers. And there's a question mark in the middle right after Y and before Scrapers. One word. They're from Brooklyn. They came out on Giant Beat. Okay, the first set that I got too excited to back announce, let's do it now. It was Tube Alloys, most recently, from L.A., and Slang Word was the name of that one from 2023's Magnetic Point. Terrific band. Did they sound like The Fall? Uh-huh. And that's how they ended up on today's show, but I've played them lots before. Before that, Short Porch from New York City, self-released. Good Times was the name of that one from a single that came out in 2024. Before that, also self-released. Good job, Short Porch. Good job, Plant Fight from New Hampshire. That's right. The second song on the show was Plant Fight doing Indestructible. Not indestructible, but the die, D-I-E in the middle. So many record titles, so many band names that read well but don't voice well. From 2024's Organ Pavilion,
they of New Hampshire, I said that. Sep began with a band that really leaned into the accent, The Smashing Times from Baltimore, Maryland. They put out a record on K Records, also co-released, I guess, on Perennial, called Mrs. Ladyship and the Cleaner House Boys. 2024, that is the year that title came out. Song was Rupert Tingle, Button Thief. So many references there. You wonder if I'm just ill-informed, or did they make it all up? That catches us up. What the heck is coming next? Oh, Paper Nicks from Hagerstown, Indiana. Now, I recently went to a show over at Great Falls Harvest. It was a great show, nonetheless, but there were two dobros, like steel-topped guitars, and these fellers had like jingle bells on their feet, and they were playing like slide dobro and jingling the bells on their feet, and I thought, this doesn't sound anything like the band I'm about to play. I confused Paper Nicks with Paper Jays. Paper Jays are from Providence, Rhode Island. Paper Nicks are a side project of Honey Radar, technically, I guess, based in Hagerstown, Indiana. They put out a 7-inch back in 2024, terrific, called Oxygen Tank Flipper. That's what we're going to hear now. Then we're going to go to Louisville, where they sing in British accents, and then L.A. again, where they sing in British accents. And you'll even find people in Philadelphia, Pennsylvania, singing in British accents here on Piece of Work.

0: Jones!
1: Well, bless my soul, the ending of that song was sudden. So let's cue up a band from Pittsburgh called United Stare. They have a song that's instrumental that I like to play. Come in, please.
2: Hi there.
1: Hey, Vincent Dango. Okay, we got background music. We got Vincent Dango, which means you're going to get a live Voyager 3 at the top of the hour. Let's back announce. Before I do that, let me tell you today's theme. Today's theme is North American bands who happen to sing with British accents. That's right. And let me read my disclaimers. Don't catch me out on technicalities. Not all lyrics have a British pronunciation. Just a few is all it takes to get in the spreadsheet to get in today's dragnet of I Caught You being a North American band singing with a British accent. And could the front person actually have a true British accent, not affected? Could be. Am I being mean? Am I dragging their ass? I hope not. I love all of these bands, or I wouldn't play them, but I do love to tease a band. We just heard from Philadelphia, Pennsylvania, Blood is the name of the band. Went to Discogs to learn a little more about Blood. There were 37 of them. For those of you considering a band name, consider the number 37 for the band name Blood. Bone Dry was the name of the song. Came out on 2024's Loving You Backwards on Ramp Local. Before that, from LA, Memo PST saying over and over, in my chrome bubble. And if it wasn't for the word bubble, which they said probably 100 times with bubble, that's the way they pronounced it, they wouldn't have ended up in the spreadsheet. But they said bubble 100 times that way. So they got here. Memo PST doing Chrome Bubble from Eternal Actors, the 2026 release. They're from LA. That was on In the Red. Before that, self-released by a Louisville band. They'll sing with British accents down there. Parking was the name of that band. And I want you to know the I in Parking. Everything's capital except the I in Parking. The song is called Siren, came out on 2026's Portraits, which I want you to know is all capitals except the I in that, too. Self-released. Good job, Parking. Set began with the Papernicks, side project of Honey Radar. But these people are still the Hagerstown, Indiana people, I guess, haven't made the great migration to Philadelphia. Set began with Oxygen Tank Flipper by the Papernicks from 7-inch. It came out in 2024. Let's see, what do we got left? We got how many minutes left? We got 5 minutes left. We're gonna get one more, maybe two. And again, the theme of today was North American bands who happen to sing occasionally or for a full song with a British accent here on Piece of Work. If you want to follow along, if you want to know about the playlists, if you want to get reminders about upcoming shows, follow along on Instagram, Piece of Work PV, all one word, no underscores, punctuation. Piece of Work PV. PV stands for Pioneer Valley. That's where we are, Greenfield, Massachusetts, 107.9 FM. Last on the dial, first in our hearts. I hope in your hearts too. Thanks for being here for Piece of Work. We're going to hear, like I said, one or two more. Got 5 minutes. We're going to start with Fremont, California. Self-released band called The Late Comers, song called Pest Control. Oh, wow. We're going way back. 2019 for this single here on Piece of Work.

No, you don't. That was Pest Control by the Latecomers, closing out this edition of Piece of Work. Again, the theme was North American bands that happen to sing with British accents on occasion or for every damn song. We've got one more, and then Vincent Van Gogh will fade this out and we'll bring you Voyager 3 live. We're going to hear now from Truck Violence, a song called Lecture, here on Piece of Work. Thanks for tuning in. See you next time.

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Hello, everybody out there in the greater Greenfield Pioneer Valley or around the world at WMCB.net. You're listening to your captain. That's myself, Vincent Dan Gough, on Voyager 3. We're about to beam up in the capsule. We're about to go out there. We're going to listen to some freaky stuff tonight because I got loosened up over the weekend by DJing an event. It was awesome, and it was in East Hampton, just a couple roads away from here, and I had a real blast. So I'm feeling like I can do just about anything, which could be freaky, could be dangerous even. So good luck tonight.

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5: Hello, this is Cy Greenbloom, president of Spatula City. 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

Okay, we haven't talked much about the music that we've been listening to tonight, but I'm going to do my best to update you. From the top of the hour, we listened to a song that is only written in the Greek language, so all I can tell you that it's from a compilation between 1968 and 1971, because I don't even recognize the characters in this artist or soundtrack. So I'm sorry about that, but you're listening to Voyager 3. You're with your captain, Vincent Dan Goh. That's myself. And you're on WMCBLP Greenfield, 107.9, last on the dial, first in our hearts. We then were listening to an array of music. Let's see what we were doing. Okay, we had, after that song and band that I can't pronounce, we then had Glenn Sommers with the song Movement. After that, we had a song by Orchestra Akonin, and that was that it was featuring Jose Gomez, and that is like a really nice like Latin percussion based orchestra. I guess I'm gonna go out on a limb and think that orchestra is Spanish for orchestra. After that, then we had a song from the album we're listening underneath my voice right now by Jimmy Smith. What we were listening to before was Mercy, Mercy, Mercy. And then after that, we just listened to a hip-hop song by Madlib, and that's from the one Madlib album I have, which is all samples and workings from Blue Note Records. That song was Slim's Return. Up next, we have a song by the Marquees, and it's called Popeye Stroll. I do hope you like it. I think this is pretty fun.

This next song goes out to the graduating class of 2022.

I think this is a good time as ever to give the respect and dues to the underwriter of the show. That would be Greenfield Records, located on Main Street here in Greenfield, Massachusetts. They're a happy supporter of this program, Voyager 3, with your captain, Vincent Dan Go. Once again, you're listening to WMCBLP Greenfield 107.9, last on the dial, first in our hearts, or WMCB.net. 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

Well, y'all, I hope you like that little ditty. That's called Good Groove, and that's by none other than Booker T and the MGs. And that was an awesome one. Before I forget, I want to make sure that I don't neglect our other underwriter here. And they're doing a promotion till the end of the season, which I believe they're calling mid-September. If you say the name or if you recite Voyager 3 when making a purchase at Greenfield Divinity Rods, and that's here in Greenfield, Massachusetts. That's Greenfield Divinity Rods. If you mention Voyager 3, you can get a 7% discount on any services that you inquire there. Their specialty is divining the experience of or the essence or the I guess semi-spiritual components of either water and or the presence of the deceased. If you find that that's, my understanding is it needs to be either your personal property where they could perform these services, or you would have to have written consent, by the property owner if that's at some other place. I know there's a lot of action, in, the churchyards, in between the trees, up above the fairgrounds, right across the street from the fairgrounds. I see their truck there a lot. That's where they pull their rods out. So if you're looking for any divinity specialists in the area, that would be Greenfield Divinity Rods. And again, if you mention Voyager 3 up until September 14th, you can get a 7% discount.

That is by far the most passionate disco song I've ever experienced in my life. And I had it queued up to play at an event that DJ TY, that's DJ NTY, DJ No, thank you, and I played on Saturday at Darling's in East Hampton. I had that ready to go, but it just didn't really feel the mood of the Afro beat. Although we did get into some disco, it just wasn't the thing. But I needed to play it tonight because this is from a really interesting compilation that I got. It's called Naino. These are Queens, flamenco groovy beats on the verge of a nervous breakdown. And it's all lady singers from between 1971 and 1979. And it's groovy, it's funky, it's boogie, it's disco. But they're all having a stressful time. And if you couldn't tell that Rosa Morena was having a hard time in her song Para Que Quieres Volva, and that's from 1979. She was really struggling in that. And my heart goes out to Rosa because disco brings out most emotions for me too. And I didn't know that there was anyone out there that could have such pain and frustration during disco besides myself. So I want to thank Rosa for that one. Before I forget, because we only got 10 minutes left, this has flown by for me because I've been having such fun. I've been just kind of free-forming it and playing anything that comes to mind, which is like probably the way to do it more often. Before I forget, there is an event coming up that myself, that's DJ Vincent Dan Goh, and another DJ here at WMCBLP Greenfield 107.9, Last on the Dial, First in Our Hearts, or WMCB.net, will be playing at. That would be DJ Autoplay. And we are going to be co-DJing a potluck event in downtown Greenfield. That'll be on Sunday, August 30th. That's this year, 2026, and that's from 4:30 to 7:30 p.m., and it is just so doggone wholesome and sweet. It's for families and whoever in our community likes to eat pie. It is a pie potluck, and yours truly and fellow DJ Autoplay will be experiencing some funky grooves in the background for you to enjoy while you have various pies. Up next, and perhaps lastly, but I think we'll probably have time for one or two more, we're going to play a song called Disco Soul, and this is by Nu Gina. I'm into some European disco lately. I hope you are too. Ooh, that's fun.

As always, if you don't hear from me again, I hope you have a good night, a good week, a good life. Make it all good. Be good to your neighbors. Be good to yourself. Just be good. Good night, travelers.

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Okay, a lot of people are not going to believe in this, but I am a believer, and you need confidence in it too. We're talking about dowsing. Now, dowsing's always been used to find water, underground pipes and things like that. And if you practice at it, you can become good at it. I'm not saying it'll work for you every time, but it's a bit of fun and it's adding another dimension to your hobby. So my...

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I kind of just called to hear your voice, so your voice recording was enough. I should hang up. What am I doing?

temple of Hephaestus and Athena. The marble temple of Hephaestus and Athena stands on the Kolonos Agoraeus, or Agora Hill, on the west side of the Agora.

0: to tell you that you crossed my mind, and I took that as a sign that I should call and say hi. So that's all. Hi. I hope you don't think I've lost my mind. I hope you don't think I'm crazy. This message is getting long, so I should just say bye. But the idea of you listening to this, the thought of you on the other side of the line, I can't hang up. I don't want this to end.
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1: 40.5 Holyoke Street. 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
2: 8 to 10 p.m., August 8th. Come join us. We should come up with a name for this.
1: I was thinking like Dan's Party.
2: Yeah, we should keep workshopping that
1: well,
2: for sure.
1: Like Vincent Dance.
2: No, I get it, but that leaves me out a little bit. Yeah.

Classic X and Los Angeles. I'm sure I'm not alone in this, but I think X was much better when the X scene couldn't sing. 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Someone want to tell me what the LP means? I bought a black plastic parted wig and a comb because I'm through being cool.

what you found.

Electric Six with Synthesizer. I loved this band till I saw them live. Now I can't get enough of them again. My moral code is broken. I'd also like to point out that the Electric Six has only 5 members in the band. Before that, Duran Duran, Other People's Lives, off of All You Need Is Now. Take the bonus tracks off of this one, and you've got a perfect Duran record. Liz Phair, Supernova. Your kisses are as wicked as an M16. That's a great line. Of course, I'm always focused on the line that follows, of which I had to bleep her. You know the line. Utopia and Hammer in My Heart. That was the first single off of Utopia, 1982. It's going to take a while, but I'm going to play all 15 songs from this record. Before that, The Epoxies, No Interest. Great punk band who happened to use a synthesizer. We started things off with Devo, Through Being Cool, off of New Traditionalists. Next is Elastica with Spastica. This is a Peel session from 1993.

Southern Culture on the Skids and House of Bamboo with Mary Huff on vocals. She is my favorite bass player, and I've told her that. She shook my hand, she gave me a hug, and then she stuck out her cheek for me to kiss her cheek. It was pretty funny. Fetch and Bones, You're So Much, off of Monster, their final album. I was obsessed with Hope Nicole's vocals at the time. I saw them at the Iron Horse in the late 80s, which was a trip. I remember Hope saying, "I need more meat in the middle." And what she was implying was she wanted more people up front. Garbage, the band, and Vow. I keep reading articles on Shirley Manson going off on their paying audiences. If these articles are true, not cool, Shirley. Eve's Plum, Dog in My Heart. I have a feeling Colleen Fitzpatrick broke up the band for greener pastures. She went on to great success as Vitamin C. Eve's Plum only did two albums. I didn't care for the first, but Cherry Alive is incredible, if you like this sort of thing. I love her singing. Some definite Blondie, Deborah Harry parallels with this album. Elastica opened. Next is the Georgia Satellites and Dan Takes Five, the final song on their final album. I just looked them up today and they actually recorded a fourth album without Dan Baird, so I don't know if that one counts. I saw them on a Tom Petty tour called the Rock and Roll Caravan. If I remember correctly, the third band was the Del Fuegos. Anyway, they were awesome. Lots of guitar.

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the Blues Brothers, and I got everything I need. Almost. Bash and Pop, Loose Ends. That was one of Tommy Stinson's bands, Post Replacements. You want to hear a perfectly remastered CD? Pick up Friday Night is Killing Me on Omnivore Records. It's a double disc filled to the brim with B-sides, demos, and alternative versions. They not only rescued the CD from bargain bin obscurity, but mastered it beautifully, including all the bonus stuff. No brick walling, no compression. The levels are loud, but never reach 0.0. Now, if only other labels had Omnivore's level of commitment. Before that, Joe Walsh and Waffle Stomp from the Fast Times at Ridgemont High soundtrack. I don't think he put that on anything else. The Gentlemen and Top Heavy. Mike Gent from the Figs is in this band. We started off with Dan Takes Five by the Georgia Satellites. Next is Robert Gordon and Link Wray with Red Hot. Gordon was a rockabilly revivalist, and he roped Link Wray into doing a couple of albums with him. Link is, of course, a well-known rock guitarist.

high of a windswept hill lies a stately deserted mansion. Its vacationing owners return and begin to set their home in operation. Nothing has been disturbed. But at the bottom of the cellar stairs, they find beautiful dead Connie. Connie, leader of the high school Hellcats. How did it happen? Was she murdered? What went on in that big house? See High School Hellcats. Also see on the same program, Hot Rod Gang, the story of John Abernathy III. But he really goes for that music with a modern beat, Hot Rods and Lovely Lois. So here's a kid who just has to live a wild double life. Don't miss this thrilling new double feature, High School Hellcats and Hot Rod Gang.

Mojo Nixon and Skid Roper, Be My Lover. Yes, that's the Alice Cooper song. I've seen Mojo a couple of times, including once where he was still with Skid. He came over to our table and said, "Move all this." Then he proceeded to jump on top of our table and play an entire song. If only I could remember what song that was. Jack Scott with the Shantones playing The Way I Walk. You might recognize this song was covered by the Cramps. Lux added a lot of extra spice to it. Tex Rabinowitz and Hot Rod Man. There's a good mix of names. That's kind of modern rockabilly from 1981, close to the Stray Cats heyday. We started with Robert Gordon and Link Wray with Red Hot. Look up BR549's version. Next is the Dickies and Killer Clowns from the Killer Clowns from Outer Space soundtrack. I could certainly play better Dickies songs, but Stan Lee has the most incredible circus guitar solo in this one.

The Vindictives doing Carbononaut Glue by the Ramones. This song was on original pressings of the Leave Home album. Turns out Carbona was a brand name, and they didn't take kindly to the Ramones using it. Hell, the song is about sniffing glue. The Clash and What's My Name? Yes, my friends and I in high school would get drunk and sing along with this one. Only on the US version. The Ramones with Time Bomb off the brilliant Subterranean Jungle LP. Dee Dee was a genius songwriter. Before that, The Dead Milkmen and The Thing That Only Eats Hippies. We started with the Dickies Killer Clowns. Did you catch that solo?

0: 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What's the matter with you? Where's your soul, sucker?
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2: Where is Public Enemy?
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